Pardon me, do you have change for a quarter? I gotta make a phone call. Thank you. Boy, I hope this woman don't take me through no changes today, because I had a hard day today, man. You know, let me see what's happening at the address before I go home.

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0: 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They'll be so lonely they could die.
1: 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Age is just a number. Is just a number. Forever 49.

0: 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Dit zijn de hits. 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
1: One ticket, please. Lord, how much everybody's here. Hey, what's going on, man? Yeah, she's at home. Yeah, she's at home.

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3: 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But I don't know about that. There's many times that we've loved and we've shared love and made love. It doesn't seem to me like it's enough.

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3: 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I left them here.